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Check out the only current podcast dedicated to America's sports car, the Chevrolet Corvette. It's called Corvette Today. Corvette Today is almost 6 years old. It's a weekly podcast. A new episode comes out every Monday night at 12:01 Eastern Time. Corvette Today also has a YouTube channel, so whether you like to watch the show or listen to the show, you have choices. And having choices in life is a great thing. 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

0: back, the fellas. Happy week zero. I'll keep saying it. I don't know why I love week zero. I love the name of it.
1: Did you see the news that next year they're doing away with week zero? It's going to be called week one.
0: I know. I hate it. I like week zero. There's something about week zero. It's just cool. Like, I don't know. Hey, I'm a big zero guy. Week zero. I don't know. Doesn't it sound better than, does it sound cool?
1: You like a Pepsi Coke Zero? You're into the
0: No, zeros? I don't do that. I drink the what's it called? Like Pellegrino.
1: Yeah?
0: The sparkling water. I like the fizz, but I do the sparkling water. I'm not a big soda guy.
1: I'm a maybe one Diet Coke a day guy.

Hey y'all, it's Charlie Starr from Blackberry Smoke. Y'all know our fans are like family to us, and family watches out for each other, especially when we're out riding. So before you or your crew get on your motorcycles, make sure you're good to ride. Even one drink could be too many. Don't let a good ride end the wrong way. This little bitty town, it ain't nothing new. We all stick around. Ride sober or get pulled over.

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1: 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Hope you can take care of business by checking in with us. Rudy Dixon, our producer, we're here until noon, and we'll hit every topic there is. High school, college, Saints, Pelicans, Squadron, you name it, we'll do it. And again, for you to participate, it's 504-438-1067. Truly, the Three Tailgaters this morning, it always is, with my co-host, Roe Brown, myself, and you, but then we add a third tailgater as a host, and Lenny Van Gilder, who will join us in hour number two from 106.7 The Ticket and Crescent City Sports. Well, we get things started, though, with my Hall of Fame cohort and great friend, Roe Brown, who joins us at least for the first hour. He will be on assignment in hour number two, but it's a good assignment. Roe Malice, good morning to you.
2: Hello, Kenneth. Can you hear me?
1: I can hear you fine, buddy. I know you're
2: all right. Just wanted
1: you're
2: going to
1: be in transit. I know. Yeah, look, you got some special duties to take care of this morning at a special institution, right?
2: Well, yeah, you know, every now and then, maybe twice a year, some of the old people like me from WDSU-TV, all retirees, you know, and everything.
1: Yeah,
2: and,
1: right.
2: You know, we got our canes and our walkers and all that good stuff. But every now and then they put something together every year just to hang with each other, so to speak.
1: Yeah.
2: And I need to be there for that. You know, I can't go to all of them because I have other duties when they have them. And I've missed a few in a row, so I told them I'd make sure I'd make this one.
1: There you go.
2: And I'm glad I did.
1: I'm glad you did, too. So
2: how you doing?
1: I'm doing fine. We will enjoy you for the first hour. Enjoyed being with you last night. I want to start by thanking St. Charles Catholic. Spoke there at their quarterback club this week. I'll be speaking at Riverside Academy next week. Look forward to that. Always willing and ready to go do these things.